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1: No, but she's dating Jeff Tan.
0: What? What does she see in him? I've known him since we were young, and he's as silly now as he was then. He's a turkey. 现在我们再听一次有中文翻译的对话。
1: Is your sister married?
2: 你的妹妹结婚了吗
1: ？No.
2: 没有
1: ，But she's dating Jeff Tan.
2: 但是她正在和 Jeff Tan 约会。
1: What?
2: 什么
1: ？What does she see in him?
2: 她是看上他哪一点呢
1: ？I've known him since we were young.
2: 我年轻的时候就认识他了。
1: And he's as silly now as he was then.
2: 他现在和当时一样的愚蠢。
1: He's a turkey.
2: 他是个笨蛋。
0: Is your sister married? Married? 好奇怪，结婚不是 marry 吗？为什么会用到 married?
1: Married, M-A-R-R-I-E-D, 这是一个形容词。假如有人问我说，姜老师 ,are you married? Are you married? 你结婚了吗？我说是啊，我结婚了。Yes, I'm a married woman. Married woman, M-A-R-R-I-E-D, 这是一个形容词。你见了新婚的朋友，你可以问他 How's your married life? 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
1: Highlight of the day.
0: 今天的 highlight 就是 a turkey, 骂人家笨蛋了。我先举个例子，比如说我们的小老板呢，明明是个外行，可是偏偏就喜欢在里边高谈阔论发表他的意见，结果呢大家是礼貌的听，却是背后说他是个 turkey。 所以我们可以说 After he had gone, everybody said he was a turkey。
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1: 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He is such a turkey. He is such a turkey.
2: 我刚才来的路上坐车子，结果车子上有一个人用力地撞了我一下，我好生气，我说 You turkey, why did you push me? I almost fell.
0: 现在我们来复习一下 a turkey 可以用在什么地方。比如说一个外行冲内行，那人人都把它当作是 turkey。 Everybody says he's a turkey. 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
1: No, but she's dating Jeff Tan.
0: What? What does she see in him? I've known him since we were young, and he's as silly now as he was then. He's a turkey. Today, our time is almost up. I'm Fang Jiqing.
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6: 提醒一下，现在说在国道1号中山高南下79